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I was sitting in the Thirsty Devil, one sheet hung to the wind, when the back wing doors creaked open and a stranger sauntered in. He moved his head from side to side and glared with a sunken eye. I heard the spin of a rusty spur.

looked at the keep and said, one shot of whiskey for myself, and one for my new friend. The people whispered hushed low, they seemed to be afraid, as if ghost had stood right up and walked out of its grave. His face was shallow and dirty, his skin like leather hide. Shutters spoke.

worth it to be of service in the end. Well, the blessing and the curses, yeah.